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You know they had that 75 Street Brazil. Well, this year's gonna be called Caiocho. Que hola, gata. Que hola, omega. And this how we gonna do it.

Young Tasha, Young Shah Rukh, I'm at every party. And you got what I want, it's Sony, yeah. Pithi gala kar ke tu na jai chhad ke. Rab to main manga tera pyar haani, yeah, girl. You know what I'ma say.

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See you at the bar, you was hardly talking. That's when I knew that your heart was starring. Friends to lovers need a part to star in. Like, wait, babe, let me ask your pardon. This ain't Gucci, this is Prada, darling. If you want something, you can ask me, darling. And you started laughing, cause you

Alpha goes round and round. Τα κορυφαία τραγούδια στις Ηνωμένες Πολιτείες Αμερικής. Τώρα στον Alpha 88,6. Νούμερο 3. Game time. It's true, I'm an issue. If you don't wanna win, how can I assist you? Make a referee when I put a whistle. Everything fit, I'm official. Νούμερο 2. Con, nigga, what you good at? Hemming ass niggas at. Spending that money fast. 20, 50, 100 cash. Νούμερο 1. Why do you call when you're short on cash? Can't sleep through the night. I'm losing my mind. Ήταν το Αλφα, Round and Round. Και τα hits συνεχίζονται non-stop στον Αλφα 88,6.